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10: 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Julian Quiñones scored the first goal of the tournament. Team USA will take on Paraguay on Friday in L.A. in their World Cup opener. 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

0: 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This life is more than just
1: 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It is Battle hanging out. Don't forget, coming up here tomorrow morning, the Bob and Tom Show are going to hook you up. First chance at $2,500 in cash. Yeah. 8 a.m. Bob and Tom Show. They're going to give you that first keyword of the day. The cars are on now. It's Q95.

0: 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A dad of seven has a summer hack that does not involve spending your whole paycheck. 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He says that the best summer memories don't come from huge, complicated plans. 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Basically, stop trying to make every day look like a Disney commercial. 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So let me ask you this. What was that favorite simple summer memory that you had as a kid that you loved doing? 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
7: So I just checked into room 318, but someone was in there.
8: Room 318. Oh, you were supposed to be booked in 813.

You know, it's pretty cool to see Rush back out on the road. I've been watching all the fan footage, and they did a little video for I Love You Man, and there was also some South Park mentions in there as well. If you know, you know. It's Q95, it's Battle and Pearl Jam.

This sentence was written by a human and voiced by me, a human. Hey, we're still peopling over here. Guaranteed human.

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1: Now, a lot of people are not checking their bank balance because anxiety said, hey, let's not ruin the day. 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A new survey says nearly a third of Americans avoid checking their bank account because it stresses them out. 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

Wrapping things up tonight. Appreciate you letting me hang out. It's been a lot of fun. We'll do it again one more time to close out the work week tomorrow. See you back in here at 7 on Instagram. Hit that follow button. Battle on Air is where you can find me. Love you. Mean it. Bye-bye.

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0: calling. Are we reaching? 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
5: Dear Bob and Tom Show, I was intrigued by the toothpaste etiquette conversation. I have been a lifelong member of the majority in terms of paste on brush, then brush in mouth.
6: Mm-hmm. A wasted motion.
5: However, I tried the Tom Chick Bryce Harper route of tube to mouth, then brush goes in.
7: Yes.
5: Not against it at all.
7: Okay.
5: It's like taking a different route to the same old destination. Let's spread the word. There could be a new majority on the horizon.
7: You know, I respect that person.
5: Yes.
7: They went, you know what? I've never done it that way. I don't know about this. And they tried it.
5: Exactly. Thank you, John.
7: Well done, John.
6: But Chick and I have been talking about this for years, and now it's actually in the news.
5: Yep.
6: And this morning I was

0: The vanilla ice cream dipped in the chocolate. Mm-hmm.
1: Kicking it old school.
0: Oh, it's great.
1: You know, the chocolate dip cone is like the New York Yankees uniform. It's timeless.
0: It was delightful.
1: Yes.
0: And all I could think of was when the guy, it's the same Dairy Queen you go to, Christy.
2: Mm-hmm.
0: And every time you get, you know, the thing that they turn upside down.
2: The blizzard,
0: down,
2: yes.
0: The blizzards. And the girls ended up, I think we got at least four of them. And the guy would turn over each one. And all I could think of was that letter we got where the new Dairy Queen employee didn't realize that there were that she had two of the cups put together.
2: Yeah.
0: So when she turned it over, that fell out of the...
1: Oh, my gosh.
0: Yeah. But we did just fine.
3: It's time for the guy who likes to correct English more than having sex.
2: Tom, lay down on top of me. I want you now.
4: Don't you mean lie down here on top of me?
2: Whatever, baby. Come here. I've got the most unique thing to try on you.
4: Actually, something is either unique or not. There are no degrees of uniqueness. You need to say you have a unique thing to try on me, not the most unique.
2: Look, could you stop correcting me and just get in bed? I'd like our sex life to return to normalcy.
4: Oh, God. Normalcy is a hack word. The correct word you're looking for is normality.
2: You know what? Just forget it. I wouldn't sleep with you if you was the last man on Earth.
4: I think you mean if I were the last man on Earth. Future imperfect tense is appropriate here.
3: This has been the guy who likes to correct English more than having sex.
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11: Q95 weather, sunshine 82 today, clear tonight down to 62, partly cloudy 85 Saturday. Might wake up to a scattered shower or thunderstorm on your way to church Sunday, but then partly cloudy and a high of 75. Yes, I know not everybody goes to church, but I'm hoping.
12: That's an interesting way to do the weather. And now heathen weather.
11: Yeah. For those of you
12: not of this faith, lightning's going to strike your home, and a plague will be all over you. let's see. There is no religious component to the Midwest Truck Fest. Anybody can go. Truck fans, this is going to be fun. It's next weekend. Let's see. Technically, that's June 19th and the 20th. And it's at Lucas Oil Raceway. 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

2026 FIFA World Cup got underway yesterday afternoon. 80,000 fans in Mexico City at Estadio Azteca as Mexico took down South Africa. Team USA starts their quest tonight out in Southern California against Paraguay. Go Team USA. 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

Mostly sunny, a little less humid today. High of about 80. Looks like a lovely day. We're going to be warm this weekend, mid-80s for Saturday. Back to the mid-70s for Sunday with some rain in the forecast. It's Q95. Happy Friday. This is such a great pump-up song. It's heart. You're going to want to crank it.

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0: Will you do the same? Thanks for hanging with us as we wrap up this work week. Working for the weekend. 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

Hoosier commandment number 13. Thou shalt not put ketchup on a breaded tenderloin. That's a hate crime. Q95.

0: One member of the Colts secondary gearing up for some extra work this offseason. Free safety Cam Bynum plans to travel to the Philippines soon to help aid in the aftermath of this week's massive earthquake. So through the Bynum Faith Foundation, he's going to focus on addressing issues such as the lack of clean water due to broken pipes. Hope for Bynum is to join relief efforts that are already underway. Very cool of him. Q95.
1: Another week of pretending to care about work emails and avoiding Linda from finance like a 10th Street pothole. Congratulations. You made it to the weekend. 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It's fine. We had our license.

opened up his case and he said, "I'll start this show." And fire flew from his fingertips as he rosined up his bow. And he pulled the bow across the strings and it made a evil hiss. And then a band of demons

The devil bowed his head because he knew that he'd been beat. And he laid that golden fiddle on the ground at Johnny's feet. Johnny said, "Devil, just come on back if you ever want to

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0: Well, NASCAR Cup Series hits Pocono Raceway this weekend. They're battling the Great American 400 presented by Visit PA. Denny Hamlin looking for his third straight victory. He won the last two, Nashville and Michigan. He's sitting in second place in the standings. Tyler Reddick still number one. Ryan Blaney, Chase Elliott, Ty Gibbs rounding out the top five. Who you got? Q95.
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2: Just what you need for summer is waiting at Target. 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

the Chicago Sky. It took overtime to do it, but they did it last night. Leah Boston led all scorers with 34 points. Caitlin Clark put up another 32. Indiana has won three of their last four. They're going to visit the Connecticut Sun tomorrow in Connecticut. Q95, it's Billy Idol.

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You'll see it right there. It says America's birthday. Your keyword is trip. Go get paid. Steelers win.

0: 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Joseph Newgarden won the St. Louis Worldwide Technology Raceway race. And next weekend, Father's Day weekend, it'll be Wisconsin for the XPEL Grand Prix at the legendary Road America, Sunday, June 21st. 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

we knew that LIV Golf wasn't going to be funded anymore by the Saudi Arabia Public Investment Fund. 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They're not canceled, but they're also not guaranteed. And that would affect the LIV Golf Indianapolis, Chatham Hills, and Westfield events. 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

expecting some rain this weekend, but not a total washout. In fact, tomorrow is very, very nice. We're looking at a high of 84 with a lot of sunshine. As for Sunday, we're looking at partly cloudy with some rain early. 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

Motley Crue, one of the incredible shows coming our way on their Return of the Carnival of Sins tour. 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

It is a big day today for Sublime, as they've got a brand new album out today. Their first album of new material in 30 years. 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

0: 95, and the Colts are going to be without their top receiver for a little while. Alec Pierce said earlier this week that he's still got several weeks of recovery. He had surgery on his left ankle back in March, and his return timeline can range anywhere from 4 to 6 months. Could keep him out well into training camp and past the preseason. He signed a 4-year, $114 million contract to stay with Indy in free agency. 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

0: 295 in the Indiana Fever outlasted the Chicago Sky in overtime last night. Double doubles for both Aaliyah Boston and Caitlin Clark. So good Commissioner Cup win for the Fever. They're back in action tomorrow on the road against Connecticut. Q95.
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0: Mexico hosted the first two FIFA World Cup matches yesterday, two different cities, and a couple of awesome matchups. 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

Well, we're actually finally to the point that both the Stanley Cup playoffs and the NBA playoffs can have a winner, okay? Because the Knicks need just one more victory to win the NBA championship, as they are 3-1 ahead of the Spurs. As for the Stanley Cup Finals, the Hurricanes have a 3-2 lead over the Golden Knights, so one more win for Carolina, and they could win the Stanley Cup. Both those things could happen this weekend. It's Q95, it's Alice in Chains.

0: 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What can we do for you?
1: Hey, we're wondering if you could play any song off of Bob Seger, Live Bullet.
0: Oh, yes.
1: Not a bad song.

So last night, the Fever held on in overtime to beat the Chicago Sky 114-106. And for the first time in league history, Caitlin Clark and Aaliyah Boston, they each scored a 30-point double-double. That has never happened, teammates in the same game.

Good timing. Two songs away from your shot at Sammy Hagar tickets, and one grand prize winner this week will get front row tickets for Sunday night at Ruoff.

All right, let's do this thing. Yes, sir, yes, sir. I got a pair for Sammy Hagar this Sunday night at Ruoff Music Center. They are yours if you're caller 9 at 239-1095. And then in the 5 o'clock hour tonight, one of our winners from this week, yeah, could win front row tickets for the Red Rocker. Good luck.

0: And the next listener voice we hear could be a winner of Sammy Hagar tickets or a big-ass loser if they're caller 8. Hello, Q95.
1: Hello, Gunner.
0: Who's this?
1: This is Justin.
0: All right, Justin, have you ever been caller 8?
1: Damn it, don't do it to me, Gunner.
0: I'm not! You're caller 9 today!
1: Yeah, man, that's what I'm talking about.
0: Yes, sir. Justin, you're going to be there for Sammy Hagar Sunday night, and guess what? You might win front row tickets in the 5 o'clock hour.
1: Oh, that'd be badass.
0: What are you doing today, man?
1: I just got off work heading home, brother.
0: I love it. Get some cold beer, maybe front row Hagar tickets.
1: Absolutely. Sounds like a perfect Sunday night to me.
0: Yep. Who do you love rocking with and winning from?
1: Q95.

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0: Love it when the listeners get fired up about the weekend. 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
1: It's Friday!
0: Keep going.
1: Friday.
0: Oh, I like that.
1: Time to get the lead out.
0: Well, hell yeah, we'll do it now.

right, kids, do not miss out this weekend. UFC Freedom 250 on the South Lawn at the White House. That'll be 8 o'clock Sunday night, but only if you have Paramount Plus. What? This is an all-American event at the People's House. Why do I have to pay to watch it? I don't get it.

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0: All right, if you ever wondered, how can I grab myself a big piece of eternal damnation? Well, number one, go out drinking with Jay Baker for a night. And then number two would be this. Two children operating a lemonade stand in South Boston were robbed at gunpoint earlier this week. Oh, yeah. You two guys that robbed the lemonade stand, congratulations. You've won an all-expenses-paid trip to hell for the rest of eternity.
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0: 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Well, a live music alert tonight. Bonnaroo, live stream day number 2. This will begin at 7 o'clock, and it's only on Disney Plus. 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Blues Traveler going to be on as well, and some other bands where I don't know who the hell these people are. Wet Leg. 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If you got a Wet Leg t-shirt, take a picture of yourself. 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
1: A man tested an AI job assistant by making a resume for his cat, and the cat got career options. Hey, what's going on? It's Battle. Yeah, a guy in the UK created a job profile for his cat, Ethel, and her experiences includes taking naps, stretching, waking up her owners, going outside, catching insects, and resolving conflict with the mean cat down the road. After he did all this, the AI decided that Ethel was employable and suggested over 6,000 pest control jobs, which is honestly better career guidance than some of us got in high school.
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1: There is a guy that wants to delay having a baby so he and his girlfriend can ride roller coasters first. 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Hey, it's Paddle. 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

0: USA is up 2-0. 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